0: Damn. Yo, how you doing? You all right?
1: What do you want?
0: Can I speak to you for a second?
1: I'm in a rush.
0: Yo, I want to chit-chat with you. Can I come down? Let me talk. I'm coming.
1: Okay, hurry, again.
0: 1 second.
1: How?
0: 1 second.
2: You look more prettier than upstairs.
1: Thank you.
0: Yo.
1: I'm on my way, though.
0: Where are you going?
1: I'm just going to see my friend.
0: Can I come with you?
1: No, thank you.
0: Number, maybe?
1: No, I'm good.
0: Is it?
1: Yeah, I'm good.
0: Let me come with you.
1: No, I'm good, thank you.
0: I can walk?
1: No.
0: No, it's fine. I mean, I'm here.
1: I'm good.
0: Are you sure?
1: I'm good.
0: I mean, I'm here.
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0: be going. 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
1: Good morning. 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In other news, SAA acting CEO put on immediate special leave as board conducts internal investigations. This has been Mrs. A with your 6:30 a.m. news bulletin, news headlines rather. 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

Son, it is well. It has always been well. You have a purpose. Remember, you are the descendant of the people of the sun. Do not doubt yourself. Do not allow fear to enter your heart. Remember who you are. Remember where you come from. Remember that I'll always be here, and I'll always be with you. Go well, my son. Your destiny awaits. Godspeed, Osana.

0: Righto, it is a 6:65 right? It is 6:45 right here on the weekend cruise break. Apparently, sorry for that, because Queen JP in a mad maga feel so kiss of frame. Because she's telling us that she nearly visits my sister's work, and then Bamuchi is what I took phony. Biela ekoli. To praise the Lord. So how was Durban?
1: Oh God, I can't say. You can hear from my voice.
0: Which is possible, was, yeah. Plus when it air can't you in literally to
1: yeah, no, it was, oh God.
0: That was beautiful.
1: Beautiful.
0: You know, being beautiful.
1: I can't say. I don't know how to explain it. Mm-hmm. It was beautiful. It was beautiful. Yeah.
0: I mean, like nature, the water from the ground.
1: Everything.
0: Yeah, borehole. Do you guys have borehole or you just go to the stream? Or what do you guys do?
1: No, we are having a bowl down up there. Then we put the pipe that comes down.
0: Nice
1: one. So, everything was natural.
2: Come on, somebody.
1: So, no, I enjoyed.
2: I envy you.
1: Bengi, happy guys.
2: I envy you. Come to think of it, I'm a Durban girl, ne? I love Durban.
1: Mm-hmm.
2: This year is the only year that I've not gone to Durban.
0: I love Durban also.
2: Guys, can you, what happened?
1: That place is beautiful.
0: Durban is beautiful. Oh, weather, and it doesn't even get old. Like, you don't even get tired of it.
1: Yeah. Like, yeah, that place is...
2: For the past few years, I've been going to Durban. Every single July, I'm in Durban.
0: With that kind of weather.
1: And it's hot.
2: Yes, and it's hot.
1: It's hot.
0: But now I think it's the weather is not okay, right?
2: No.
0: During summer, it's... Because last time I went, it was like summer and it was like raining.
1: No, you are no, baby, love. No, no, baby love. Girl.
0: Seeing the ocean there with the water.
1: Baby girl, Durban is always hot.
2: That's one thing that I love about Durban.
1: It's only those days. If it's cold, it's like, you know... Here,
0: we will figure out queen. We are change. I'm a fire change.
1: Like this. That's the only time that is cold. But otherwise, it's hot.
2: It was snowing
1: this week. Yes, that's why I say, like, I don't know, man. It was beautiful.
0: But you know, I think the reason why Durban, everybody likes Durban, is because in Ama, if some people, they don't believe in spiritual level type of thing, but Linda with Durban in it's a spiritual kind of environment, because Mizi Ali, water can talk. Anything can talk that side. And I remember the other day, see, then when we basically booked a paper and water's apartment. I mean, like, literally, it was a beautiful.
2: Come on, somebody.
0: That's whereby I met Ushjava at that time, right?
1: Mm-hmm.
0: And, like, Mrs. Pega Ulwandle, she says, La Pagat inside the apartment. You can just see the scene, but the minute guys we step, but do not drink when you go to an ocean, right? And I was literally, you know, out of order. That is why I'm saying, Ulwandle, I don't know how to explain that.
1: You must be clean.
0: Yeah, and then it can literally talk to you. Like, it's those waves, they're literally talking to you. Do you know what? Because the time Sela Pine and the ocean was like quiet. But the minute Sela Pine, we were drunk and we had some other things, our 18 type of things. Mesfiga La Pine, it was like the sea was so super angry. I was like, yeah,
2: so super angry.
1: Like,
0: it was super angry. Like, why let's and twin?
1: Then with the moon.
0: Nantella. Clean. So. Yeah. It's like that. That's why I'm saying Durban is a spiritual place.
1: Mm.
0: Right? And
1: that place is nice.
0: Among us, you're bigger. Like, 99% of people who come from Durban, they are so successful.
1: Mm. And guys, I think we should. Let's go, man. Why not?
2: But
0: someone she's married, she cannot leave her husband.
2: Do we?
1: Somebody who's married will have to. Let's go, guys.
2: Let's go.
0: All right. All right. It is 6:50. It is time for Today in African History.
3: This is One Africa Radio telling the new African story.
0: All right. Today we're going to talk about the president of South Africa. So we're going to talk about Mr. Mbeki. If you didn't know, today you will know. Mbeki, he was born 18 June 1942. He is 84 years old, right?
2: Okay.
0: And Mbeki, the term in a presidential term, it was from 16 June 1999 to 24 September 2008, right? And he's from a African National Congress, which is ANC, right? And we're going to talk about Ramaphosa. Y'all know Ramaphosa, the king, the cupcake of South Africa. He was absolutely born 17 November 1952. He is 73 years old. He was born in Soweto, right? And he went to University of South Africa in 1981. And then his parents is Samuel Ramaphosa and Judith Ramaphosa, right? And he is also from the ANC, which is Africa National Congress, right? And the king of the kingdom, right? It is Nelson Mandela, Rolihlahla, Tata. He was born Madiba Nyanyani. He was born 18 July 1918 in Maveso. He died 5th December 2013 at the age of 95 years.
1: Bruh.
0: Imagine.
1: Bruh.
0: And abantwana bakhe, children, Zandiswa, Zane, King Zinani, Madiba, Tembekile, and many more. And apparently our president had a long story in terms of the relationship, so I don't want to dwell into and movies, it was like Mandela Long Walk to Freedom that was released in 2013, and he was a presidential term 10 May 1994 to 16 June 1999. He is also from the African National Congress. So if you didn't know,
1: now you know.
0: Now you know. So which one do you prefer? Rolihlahla, Mbeki, or Ramaphosa? Send your thoughts on 078-934-9311. And I'm going to ask you, ladies, who do you prefer?
1: I think I prefer... let me say Thabo Mbeki.
0: No, I would say that also. I'm there as well.
1: Let me say Thabo
2: Not to Mbeki. Say that the rest of them are not
1: good.
2: Yeah.
1: Yeah. But let me say Thabo Mbeki.
2: Yeah. For me, Thabo Mbeki, the choice why I went with Thabo Mbeki. Why are you in my head, girl? The reason why I would choose Thabo Mbeki is that his intellect is out of this world for me. His mindset, it's... Yo, bruh.
0: And one thing that I love about Thabo Mbeki, right, is that he never had scandal.
1: No.
2: Not that we know of.
1: Of course.
2: If he has,
1: but we don't know them.
2: Yes.
0: Yeah, one thing I love about him, we don't know his scandal.
2: Yes.
0: And I would also say I really loved Umkhwanazi. I don't want to lie. Zuma. Sorry about that.
2: Zuma. Okay.
0: Because I'm going to take you guys back, right? We're not talking about politics or whatever it is, but I'll take you back. The time Uzuma akona, ne? President Zuma, we didn't even have problems in terms of the shopping. Because even if we are shopping, everything, if I've got 1,000 rand, I know that I'll come... full
2: grocery.
0: Yeah, you know, having a full grocery.
1: Guys, did you see? But did you notice this? If you buy, no, guys, this is too much.
0: Young son, so go Zuma. Even though he was doing whatever that he was doing, but he kept us trabangelana. My fellow South Africans, let them not suffer. You know,
1: let us all
0: eat. Young Todd. Yes. So he made sure, Uguti, when you go shopping, even if you have 500 rand, you can make a grocery, a good grocery. You know?
2: Yeah.
0: If you want to go out, like, especially Lavantama ANC and all that, like going to the parties, like me, I was a treasure, a youth league, right?
2: Okay. Okay.
0: So they would make sure, with Kabanga, billions of people gathering to a stadium, they would make sure with each and every single person, Utola, like full meal. When I mean full meal, I don't mean like I mean he was there in terms of we were good together, like together is Africa. So I'm not saying Uti, Ramaphosa is like not typical. Good. He's not good on that. He is good, but Cupcake, please release. Like just have mercy on us, please. Cupcake, we love you as our president, right?
2: Please,
0: but please. Hi, bro. More pity 200 rand. More pity 200 rand. Like, it's
1: God.
0: Like,
1: guys. Hi, God.
2: You're just going to buy one.
1: It's
2: thing.
1: Too much.
2: Yeah.
1: I'm telling you, you have it. You are 1,000 rand. Then you'll be carrying a plastic like this.
0: One plastic, half a plastic inside.
1: I'm telling you.
0: I remember, Izolo. Yesterday, I went to do a top up my grocery. Ming figure. I want to eat it. 1,800, like almost like 2,000 rand. But
1: there's nothing.
2: There's
1: nothing, guys. No, it's.
0: I think now we need. Guys, we just have to go.
1: We
0: back
1: are
0: home.
1: Finished.
0: We are
1: finished.
2: We are gone. We are gone.
0: The grace. We are finished now. We are finished now. So
1: we finished. Oh.
0: Right.
2: Really,
0: so that was today in African history. So.
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0: If you didn't know about our president, now
2: you know.
0: I'm going to take you back to Eastern Cape. We're going to play Loyiso by Noma Bodwe. Hope you enjoy it.

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1: It's 7 o'clock and it's time for your news update. NSFAS Minister responds to court judgment suspending his appointment. Professor Hlengiwe Mathebula, the administrator of National Student Financial Aid Scheme, NSFAS, has requested his lawyers to guide him on the best course of action as far as his rights are concerned. This follows Friday judgment in Gauteng High Court in Pretoria, which suspended his appointment as an administrator pending the finalization of application to have it set aside. The application was brought by seven former NSFAS board members who alleged in court papers that the Higher Education Minister Buti Manamela decided to appoint an administrator on 4th of May and dissolved the board on the same day appears to be motivated by ulterior motives, rather. Moving on to other news, SAA acting CEO puts on immediate special leave as board conducts internal investigation. SAA CEO Matela Seshebi has been placed on special leave by the National Careers Board, making a dramatic turn of events given his platform of enforcing consequences management. In a statement on Friday, the 14th of August, the Board of South African Airways, SAA, announced a major leadership change, resolving to place acting Group Chief Executive Officer Matela Seshebi on special leave with immediate effect pending the outcome of an internal process. This rationale behind the unexpected decision is notable, as the board said the move should be interpreted as a statement of guilt, but rather as a protective governance measure while the internal process is underway. This has been your news with Mrs. A, only on One Africa News.
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0: Righto, it is 7:12 right here on the Weekend Cruise Breakfast Show, and this is Stufuza. If you just tune in now, you are at the right place at the right time. Africa, we are one. You know why? Because we are Pan Africa Radio, yes. Right? We are international.
1: International.
0: And I'll say, morning, Germany.
2: Good morning, Jerusalem.
3: Good morning, Congo.
0: Morning, Germany, because, you know, love of my life is in Germany. I'm joking. Oh, Lord. Right. You can go through our social platform, which is our Facebook. It's One Africa Radio TV, and our WhatsApp number, 078-934-9311. 078-934-9311. 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And our Twitter is @OneAfricaRadioTV. And if you want to say hello to these beautiful ladies here, you know I'm cruising with Queen JBL. I'm cruising with Miss A. We are messing with Miss V.
3: D. Come on, somebody.
0: And I am your host, Stufuza. Y'all know me by Stufuza, but I am Philippine Morem. You can call us on 011-433-0211, 011-433-0211.
2: Oh, guys, can I ask? Which is which? Yeah?
3: Oh, guys, can I ask? Okay.
2: Which is which?
3: Which is which?
2: Is Philippine Moremi or Philippine Van Beek?
0: Philippine Moremi.
2: Uh-huh.
0: Okay. She wants me to go deeper into the conversation.
3: What is your government name?
0: She wants me. The real government name.
2: Yeah. No, we can be called with two surnames.
0: Okay. And if I get married now.
2: If you got married.
0: If I get married now, yes. I'll extend to when? Be number third.
3: Come on,
0: I'll
3: somebody.
0: Say Philippine Moremi Van Veig Rakhanya. Can I give myself a
2: heart? Rakhanya. Who's Rakhanya then?
3: Oh, wow.
0: Right. We're going to talk about family today, this beautiful morning, oh, right? Nice. It is so imperative for us to have a family, you know? Mm-hmm. I know, Hore, family, it's... these days, family is no longer available, right? We don't get help from our family members. We don't get help from our loved ones, right? Rather, you get help from outsider, like a stranger. You know what I'm saying?
1: Never expect
0: so it. We have to gather ourselves as a family and unite ourselves. Because now, listen, if you do not... focus on your family, right? Chances of you and your kids are very slim. Like, God forbid, if you might, you know, lose, go out of the country, the country, like God of out of this world. Who's gonna take care of your kids if you don't value your family? Family is the most important thing. I know we get to lose connection with our loved ones, but we need to unite as a family. Have to unite. Like when Queen JB, you went to Durban, right? So you and you, like, it's like a renewal thingy with your loved ones, right? Uh-huh. So basically, what I'm saying, Hore, we have to be united. Why am I saying this? I'm saying this because, like, if now God and gods, because we do have God and we do have gods. When I say gods, I mean ancestors, right? Some people, they believe in ancestors. Some people, they do not believe in ancestors. But the reality is that we do have ancestors, right? Mm-hmm. So when I say we should unite as a family, is that when the ancestors pour the blessing upon one child, that one child, she or he must spread the blessings like towards, you know, the future family generation or whatever it is. So now, if my ancestors are pouring water into my flower,
2: mm-hmm.
0: and I drink water alone. That's not fair.
2: It's not fair. Mm.
0: So, early family, we need to love each other. We need to spread each other. We need to, whatever that you have, you need to share with your family. You know, like, I'm not lying. Like, most of the family members, they don't want to help, rather be in the space because of the thinking of the witchcraft.
2: I'm telling you.
0: I know it's reality. It is what it is, but we have to work on that. We have to bring the family back together. We have to be united. For what reason? For our ancestors to gather and rejoice. Because ever since my ancestors were, like, there's this, I mean, I'm going to typically talk about my grandmother, my late, I wouldn't say grandmother, I don't know what just to call her, but I'll just say grandmother. She was, she had a house called Easteres. I don't know if I'm pronouncing
2: Easteres,
0: it right. Easteres, Easteres, yeah. Right, in Pretoria. So she was the foundation of the whole family. She was the person that made us
2: together.
0: You know what I'm saying? But now that she is late, I feel like the family
2: lose each other.
0: Yeah, we are no longer the way we should be the time she was here on earth. So I don't know what to say anymore.
2: Yeah,
0: you know, in things when we should see, like, may her perfect soul rest in peace. Her name was, like, we used to call her Coco Makoma. Coco Makoma, right? She was a very naughty woman. Very naughty woman.
2: I can imagine.
0: Yeah.
2: I can imagine. We're looking it from a Philippine.
0: Aibo!
2: Good observation there.
0: Yeah, she was a very naughty woman, but she had love, and she would make sure that she protects her craft. She protects, and she was filthy rich. You understand?
2: Yeah.
0: Rich. Filthy rich. Yeah. Come she was the first right. woman to have a pool. Go stress. What do you mean? What do you mean?
2: Me guys, I'm gonna say, it's either when you believe to gods, or you believe to
3: in
2: God.
0: Right.
2: You need to hold it. Yes.
0: Rich. You understand?
2: Yeah.
0: Filthy rich. Yeah. Come she was the first right. woman to have a pool. Go stress. What do you mean? What do you mean?
2: Me guys, I'm gonna say, it's either when you believe to gods, or you believe to
3: God.
2: God.
3: Mm-hmm.